It's west of Glasgow at about 6:46 p.m., and that moving east at 15 miles per hour. Hazards include 60-mile-per-hour wind gusts and penny-sized hail, and the impact will be to expect damage to roofs, siding, and trees. So do take cover for this severe thunderstorm warning. Again, that's for Central Barron and southeastern Edmondson County till 7:30 p.m. We'll be watching the weather closely for you on this Commonwealth Broadcasting Station.

0: Breaking in now with this severe weather bulletin from this Commonwealth Broadcasting Station. There is a severe thunderstorm warning that has now been issued for central Barron County, also southeastern Emmetson County in south central Kentucky till 7:30 p.m. Earlier, we mentioned there was a severe weather statement that's been upgraded now to a severe thunderstorm warning as conditions warrant changing that to a warning for our listening area. Again, that's for central Barron County and southeastern Edmonton County as a severe thunderstorm was located 9 miles west of Glasgow at about 6:46 p.m. and that moving east at 15 miles per hour. Hazards include 60-mile-per-hour wind gusts and penny-sized hail, and the impact will be to expect damage to roofs, siding, and trees. So do take cover for this severe thunderstorm warning. Again, that's for central Barron and southeastern Edmonton County till 7:30 p.m. We'll be watching the weather closely for you on this Commonwealth Broadcasting Station.
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Breaking in with more severe weather information on this Commonwealth Broadcasting Station. There is a severe thunderstorm warning in effect for central Barron County and also for southeastern Edmonton County. The severe thunderstorm warning in effect till 7:30 p.m. We also now have issued, the National Weather Service has issued a flash flood warning for northwestern Allen County, northwestern Barron County, east central Butler County, southern Edmonton County, and central Warren County. That is a flash flood warning, and that is in effect until 10 o'clock tonight. Doppler radar indicated thunderstorm producing heavy rain across the warned area. Flash flooding is ongoing or expected to begin shortly. Flash flooding is caused by thunderstorms like these, and the impact will have flash flooding of small creeks and streams, urban areas, highways, streets, and underpasses, as well as other poor drainage and low-lying areas. Locations that will experience flash flooding include Bowling Green, Glasgow, Brownsville, Smiths Grove, Park City, Oakland, Woodbury, Loving, Tuckertown, and Polkville. And again, that's a flash flood warning in effect till 10 p.m. And again, those counties, specific areas in those counties, northwestern Allen, northwestern Barron County, east central Butler, southern Edmondson, and central Warren County, flash flood warning till 10 p.m. We'll remind you again, there's a severe thunderstorm warning for central Barron County and southeastern Edmondson County till 7:30 p.m. That hazard could include 60-mile-per-hour wind gusts, penny-size hail with damage to roofs, siding, and trees. So a lot of weather to keep our eyes on, and we'll let you know what's going on this Commonwealth Broadcasting Station.

breaking in with more severe weather information on this Commonwealth Broadcasting Station. There is a severe thunderstorm warning in effect for central Barron County and also for southeastern Edmonton County. The severe thunderstorm warning in effect till 7:30 p.m. We also now have issued, the National Weather Service has issued a flash flood warning for northwestern Allen County, northwestern Barron County, east central Butler County, southern Edmonton County, and central Warren County. That is a flash flood warning, and that is in effect until 10 o'clock tonight. Doppler radar indicated thunderstorm producing heavy rain across the warned area. Flash flooding is ongoing or expected to begin shortly. Flash flooding is caused by thunderstorms like these, and the impact will have flash flooding of small creeks and streams, urban areas, highways, streets, and underpasses, as well as other poor drainage and low-lying areas. Locations that will experience flash flooding include Bowling Green, Glasgow, Brownsville, Smiths Grove, Park City, Oakland, Woodbury, Loving, Tuckertown, and Polkville. And again, that's a flash flood warning in effect till 10 p.m. And again, those counties, specific areas in those counties, northwestern Allen, northwestern Barron County, east central Butler, southern Edmondson, and central Warren County, flash flood warning till 10 p.m. We'll remind you again, there's a severe thunderstorm warning for central Barron County and southeastern Edmondson County till 7:30 p.m. That hazard could include 60-mile-per-hour wind gusts, penny-size hail with damage to roofs, siding, and trees. So a lot of weather to keep our eyes on, and we'll let you know what's going on this Commonwealth Broadcasting Station.

0: Attention! A thunderstorm warning is now in effect for our coverage area. A severe thunderstorm is moving in quickly, bringing heavy rain, strong winds, hail, and the potential for dangerous lightning. You need to take immediate action to stay safe. 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If you're at home, go inside and move to a basement or an interior room away from windows and doors. If you're out and about, find a sturdy building or vehicle to take cover. If the storm begins to form, head indoors immediately. Lightning is a serious threat, so avoid using electrical appliances or taking showers during the storm. If you're driving, pull over safely to the side of the road. Turn on your emergency flashers and avoid underpasses as flooding may occur. Stay in your vehicle until the worst of the storm passes. 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It only takes a small amount of moving water to move a car. The storm is capable of damaging winds, hail, and the potential for tornadoes. Keep a close eye on the sky and be ready to take cover if conditions worsen. Again, a thunderstorm warning is in effect right now, and this severe storm is impacting our listening area. Please take immediate action to protect yourself and your loved ones. 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We're monitoring the storm closely, and we'll keep you informed about any new developments.
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Breaking in with more severe weather information on this Commonwealth Broadcasting Station. There is a severe thunderstorm warning in effect for central Barron County and also for southeastern Edmonton County. The severe thunderstorm warning in effect till 7:30 p.m. We also now have issued, the National Weather Service has issued a flash flood warning for northwestern Allen County, northwestern Barron County, east central Butler County, southern Edmonton County, and central Warren County. That is a flash flood warning, and that is in effect until 10 o'clock tonight. Doppler radar indicated thunderstorm producing heavy rain across the warned area. Flash flooding is ongoing or expected to begin shortly. Flash flooding is caused by thunderstorms like these, and the impact will have flash flooding of small creeks and streams, urban areas, highways, streets, and underpasses, as well as other poor drainage and low-lying areas. Locations that will experience flash flooding include Bowling Green, Glasgow, Brownsville, Smiths Grove, Park City, Oakland, Woodbury, Loving, Tuckertown, and Polkville. And again, that's a flash flood warning in effect till 10 p.m. And again, those counties, specific areas in those counties, northwestern Allen, northwestern Barron County, east central Butler, southern Edmondson, and central Warren County, flash flood warning till 10 p.m. We'll remind you again, there's a severe thunderstorm warning for central Barron County and southeastern Edmondson County till 7:30 p.m. That hazard could include 60-mile-per-hour wind gusts, penny-size hail with damage to roofs, siding, and trees. So a lot of weather to keep our eyes on, and we'll let you know what's going on this Commonwealth Broadcasting Station.

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0: have this important weather update from your Commonwealth Broadcasting Station. We remind you there is a flash flood warning. It's in effect for northwestern Allen County, northwestern Barron County, east central Butler County, southern Edmondson County, and central Warren County. A flash flood warning in effect until 10 p.m. this evening. The impact should be flash flooding of small creeks and streams, urban areas, highways, streets, and underpasses, as well as other poor drainage and low-lying areas. Some locations that can experience flash flooding include Bowling Green, Glasgow, Brownsville, Smiths Grove, Park City, Oakland, Woodbury, and, of course, many other communities. That's in effect until 10 p.m., a flash flood warning. And we also have a flood watch in effect for actually all of the state of Kentucky. That's until 6 p.m. tomorrow night. We'll watch the weather closely for you all weekend on this Commonwealth Broadcasting Station.
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Now, this important weather update from your Commonwealth Broadcasting Station. We remind you there is a flash flood warning. It's in effect for northwestern Allen County, northwestern Barron County, east central Butler County, southern Edmondson County, and central Warren County. A flash flood warning in effect until 10 p.m. this evening. The impact should be flash flooding of small creeks and streams, urban areas, highways, streets, and underpasses, as well as other poor drainage and low-lying areas. Some locations that can experience flash flooding include Bowling Green, Glasgow, Brownsville, Smiths Grove, Park City, Oakland, Woodbury, and, of course, many other communities. That's in effect until 10 p.m., a flash flood warning. And we also have a flood watch in effect for actually all of the state of Kentucky. That's until 6 p.m. tomorrow night. We'll watch the weather closely for you all weekend on this Commonwealth Broadcasting Station.

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1: He's a ranch hand in a pinch, man. Hotter than the red on the cattle brand. Cause she's a gold digger with a quick trigger. 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

Now, this important weather update from your Commonwealth Broadcasting Station. We remind you there is a flash flood warning. It's in effect for northwestern Allen County, northwestern Barron County, east central Butler County, southern Edmondson County, and central Warren County. A flash flood warning in effect until 10 p.m. this evening. The impact should be flash flooding of small creeks and streams, urban areas, highways, streets, and underpasses, as well as other poor drainage and low-lying areas. Some locations that can experience flash flooding include Bowling Green, Glasgow, Brownsville, Smiths Grove, Park City, Oakland, Woodbury, and, of course, many other communities. That's in effect until 10 p.m., a flash flood warning. And we also have a flood watch in effect for actually all of the state of Kentucky. That's until 6 p.m. tomorrow night. We'll watch the weather closely for you all weekend on this Commonwealth Broadcasting Station.

Now, this important weather update from your Commonwealth Broadcasting Station. We remind you there is a flash flood warning. It's in effect for northwestern Allen County, northwestern Barron County, east central Butler County, southern Edmondson County, and central Warren County. A flash flood warning in effect until 10 p.m. this evening. The impact should be flash flooding of small creeks and streams, urban areas, highways, streets, and underpasses, as well as other poor drainage and low-lying areas. Some locations that can experience flash flooding include Bowling Green, Glasgow, Brownsville, Smiths Grove, Park City, Oakland, Woodbury, and, of course, many other communities. That's in effect until 10 p.m., a flash flood warning. And we also have a flood watch in effect for actually all of the state of Kentucky. That's until 6 p.m. tomorrow night. We'll watch the weather closely for you all weekend on this Commonwealth Broadcasting Station.

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Mm-hmm.

97 WHHT, Cave City, Glasgow, Bowling Green, Scottsville. 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

light the bonfire and call the girls. King and the can and the Marlboro man. Jack and Jim were a few good men. 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Y'all ain't listening. Them old dirt

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1: Wake up with Todd and Kelly weekday mornings on WHHT. Come Monday, Kelly, we're going to talk about the renovations at the seminar. I've got all weekend to learn how to say cinema, correct?
2: Yes, cinema.
1: All right, what else we got coming up Monday?
2: And we'll talk about Cream the Cruiser. This is a school supply drive for the Caverna Family Resource Center, so we have all the details on that coming up on Monday morning.
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103.7 WHHT. Good morning. Chris taking over for you in the middle of eight in a row of country's hottest hits. Stay right there for music on the way from Lauren Elena, also George Burge. And, of course, we've got the rain. I'll talk about that coming up here shortly. Here's Nate Smith on WHHT.

103.7 WHHT. Be careful that we've had a lot of rain in the last 24 hours, and we're still expecting more flooding conditions to continue here in southern Kentucky. We're looking for another about a half inch of rain today. So stay dry, stay safe. She's a little

0: 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Good morning, Chris, and with you. All this rain sometimes gets people's sinuses going, and a new survey of 2,000 Americans reveals something weird and disgusting about those sinus drainage problems. 74% say when they blow their nose, they check what's inside the tissue, which, you know, sometimes you got to check that. Sometimes, you know, you got to figure out where you are exactly. Then it gets weird. 45% say they feel proud of what they see. Okay. Then 27% want to show somebody else. Now, when you get into that level, you know, you stay, you know, your freedom stops where mine begins. That's what they say, right? We'll kick off Eight in a Row coming up next on 103.7 WHHT.
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Dolly is everywhere. She's got the new truck stop down in Tennessee. She's done a Broadway show, and she's on your radio. Here's Bellis featuring Dolly Parton with the son of Jolene. 103.7 WHHT. Born

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Good morning, Chris. Keeping 8 in a row going on a Sunday morning as the rain continues to come down here in southern Kentucky. Hardy on the way, also Stella Lefty. Here's Riley Green play to Stink As You Drunk. What? On 103.7 WHHT.

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0: Jelly Roll with Hands Up on Country's Hottest Hits, 103.7 WHHT. Jelly, he's got some troubles. Of course, he's lost all the weight. Good for him. But he's also lost his woman. Bunny, XO, and he have announced they're splitting up, and that was announced about a month ago. But last weekend, at the 4th of July, at Jelly Roll's bar, Goodnight Nashville, down on Lower Broad, Bunny is spotted in Jelly Roll's bar kissing another guy. A reality star from Netflix. Dylan Wolf is the guy's name. So, poor Jelly. If you're going to kiss another guy, don't go to the guy's bar, your ex-husband's bar, and do it. That's just, that's pure country music right there. We'll kick off 8 in a row next with the latest from Megan Maroney on WHHT.
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2: A young man was traveling on a Kentucky highway when his vehicle was literally sucked under by a semi-truck. 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Getting to the scene immediately with their experts is what the law firm of Flora Templeton Stewart does to preserve the evidence. Fighting for the rights of her injured client, she collected $1.4 million. Flora Templeton Stewart, a woman-owned law firm who gets justice against the big truck insurance companies.
3: This Monday, July 13th at high noon, Farmers Regional Livestock Market of Glasgow will be selling a complete herd dispersal belonging to the late Dennis Smith of the Rocky Hill community in Barron County. This herd will consist of 60 cows. 14 of these cows will have calves by their side. 27 cows will have calves this fall. Then 19 cows will have calves next spring. These cows will be from 3 to 8 years of age. Mr. Smith put a lot of hard work into building this herd, and it will be a great opportunity for you to add these cows to your herd. For more information, contact either of the Tau brothers, Brad at 270-590-4768 or Ryan at 270-590-4752. You can also call 270-678-2118. Follow us on Facebook for videos of this herd selling this Monday, July 13th at 12 noon at Farmers Regional Livestock Market of Glasgow, 2 miles west of Glasgow on Highway 6880. Farmers doing business with farmers.
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From high atop Commerce Plaza on the Glasgow Square, I'm Chris Outrens. Keeping 8 in a row going for you as the rain continues to fall in southern Kentucky. We'll have a look at your forecast coming up shortly. Here's Florida Georgia Line on WHA.

ranch hand in a pinch, man. Hotter than the red on a cattle brand, 'cause she's a gold digger with a quick trigger, a cast iron skillet swinging lid flipper,

0: want my horse.
1: Cody Johnson wants his horse back on 103.7 WHHT. Good morning. Chris in with you on this Sunday morning. Well, Garth Brooks is going back out on the road, and he is his new tour is called Blame It All on My Roots. But he's being a nice guy about it. He's pricing every ticket the same rate, whether it's a good seat, a nosebleed, whatever. 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Why don't we just say it's $150 instead of saying it's this plus. But anyway, the new tour will launch with new shows pretty close to us up in Indianapolis. The show starts on August 21st. Tickets go on sale this Friday, the 17th. You can get those on Ticketmaster. I'm sure the scalpers and the spammers will be there as well on Ticketmaster this Friday morning. But only a limit of 8 tickets per buyer. But it is the Blame It All My Roots Tour. 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
2: This Monday, July 13th at high noon, Farmers Regional Livestock Market of Glasgow will be selling a complete herd dispersal belonging to the late Dennis Smith of the Rocky Hill community in Barron County. This herd will consist of 60 cows. 14 of these cows will have calves by their side. 27 cows will have calves this fall. Then 19 cows will have calves next spring. These cows will be from 3 to 8 years of age. Mr. Smith put a lot of hard work into building this herd, and it will be a great opportunity for you to add these cows to your herd. For more information, contact either of the Tao brothers, Brad at 270-590-4768 or Ryan at 270-590-4752. You can also call 270-678-2118. Follow us on Facebook for videos of this herd selling this Monday, July 13th at 12 noon at Farmers Regional Livestock Market of Glasgow, 2 miles west of Glasgow on Highway 6880. Farmers doing business with farmers.
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0: Just Empty Words, Corey Kent on 103.7 WHHT. Good morning. It's Chris in with you on a Sunday morning. Well, Dolly's everywhere. That's what Dolly does. Of course, she just opened up the reopened the Tennessean truck stop down in South Tennessee near the Alabama border. But now she's marking her 81st birthday with a Broadway debut. It's a Broadway show called Dolly, a true original musical. It'll open in New York City's St. James Theater coming up in January. Preview starting this December. The production features her iconic hits, including Jolene, I Will Always Love You, and 9 to 5, plus some newly written originals. Nobody wants to hear those. They just want to hear the hits. But she announced the show this week. It previously ran another version of it in Nashville, but she's retooled it and now taken it to New York City. We'll kick off 8 in a row coming up next on 103.7 WHHT.
1: She really took care of business. I wasn't running back and forth to the office or anything. All I had to do was call.
2: On Monday, a man rear-ended me at the side of a stoplight. 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
7: 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One, auctioning 25 acres at Kara's Landing Subdivision. That does include six tracks. Auction two is two building tracks in Webb's Crossing Subdivision. That is about 1 acre. Both auctions will be held at Kara's Court. If you need some more information, log on to rsmillsauctions.com. 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
8: Wake up with Todd and Kelly weekday mornings on WHHT. Come Monday, Kelly, we're going to talk about the renovations at the seminar. I've got all weekend to learn how to say cinema, correct?
7: Yes, cinema.
8: All right. What else we've got coming up Monday?
7: And we'll talk about Cream the Cruiser. This is a school supply drive for the Caverna Family Resource Center. So we have all the details on that coming up on Monday morning.
8: Catch you then on Monday. 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

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Be careful. It's going to rain all day today. Expect flooding across the area. I am out of here. John Ritter's up next. He's got Rise Up Country for you here on 103.7 WHHT. You told

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15: You've got some
16: This is one of those stories that just makes you feel good. It said Daniel Ellen had done several tours in Vietnam, and he owned a white Mustang Mach 1 1969 four-speed manual transmission. It was his favorite. In fact, he even proposed to his wife in that car. But when the first child came along, and the second and the third, Daniel had to trade that Mach 1 away for something more practical. Well, He had his own kids, and as they grew up, Dad often talked about that car, and he was so proud of it, and it was his absolute favorite. Well, his son Shane listened all those years, and him and Dad would travel back and forth to the car shows. And one day, Shane, who had a Mustang GT, saw a Mach 1 and traded his in for it, and made sure that the next car show that they went to, as they were walking past, his dad looked and said, "Man, look at that white Mach 1. Isn't that something?" And on the rearview mirror was the name Daniel. And his dad joked and said, "Whoa, man, where are the keys to this one?" And that's when Shane said, "Dad, here they are. That's yours." And Shane said that he recognized all the incredible sacrifices that his dad Daniel made for him, so he wanted to pay it back one more time. If you want to see the video at the car show of Daniel accepting those keys, you'll love it. Just go to our Facebook page at Rise Up Country.

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2: 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And when Jason Aldean was first starting off and he ran into problems and needed someone to watch the door, he's going to tell us who he called.

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3: 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This has high development potential. There will be two separate auctions. One, auctioning 25 acres at Kara's Landing subdivision. That does include six tracks. Auction two is two building tracks in Webb's Crossing subdivision. That is about 1 acre. Both auctions will be held at Kara's Court. 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
1: 6 days on the road and I'm gonna make it home tonight.
2: My best friend, my hero, would be my husband. He and I drove tractor trailer together until a year ago. On December 27th of last year, he passed away. Even though he is no longer physically with me, I still drive that truck. Something I thought I would never do by myself. And I kept listening to it. You know, he would tell me, oh, you can do it. You can do it. You know, when we were together. And actually, a year ago was the last time he was on the truck with me. The doctor had took him off the truck for 3 weeks before they found that he had pancreatic cancer. Mm-hmm. And so I drove that truck by myself, and he kept encouraging me and telling me, you can do it. I knew you could do it. And even though it's been almost a year without him, you know, I can still feel him on that truck with me. God didn't just take him away from me. God gave him back to me to be my guardian angel.
0: Boy, I have a lot of truckers out there that listen to this show. And I have to thank all of you for taking care of our country and taking care of all of our needs. You do some tough work out there, man. 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Coming up in just a second, I've got a story that'll make you laugh, all about a lady that didn't want to share her cookies.
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0: 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And it doesn't have to be 4th of July for us to salute the men and women who serve. Coming up next is our tribute to them. We call it the Rise Up Stars and Stripes Salute.
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0: Hi, this is John Beck with the Rise Up Stars and Stripes Salute. Well, this lady has a lot to be proud of, when it comes to Grandpa.
9: Hey, John, I need to tell you a story about my son's great-grandfather, who was a Marine. He was in the Korean War, 19 years old. They were getting ambushed, waiting on reinforcements. Got a retreat order. They turned around to run, and somebody grabbed his leg and said, "Please don't leave me." So at 19 years old, he got behind a bush and he prayed to God. He said, "Lord, if you get me through this, I will serve you for the rest of my life." There were 27 guys on that hill. Everybody died but four, and he was the only one that didn't have a scratch on him. He got a Bronze Star for that, and he kept that promise to God because in his 70s, he was in that VA home, and he would walk the halls, and he would tell people about Jesus every single day.
0: That's exactly what the Bible tells us to do, isn't it? Here's Rodney Adkins. The years are short.
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2: From the ACC O'Reilly Auto Parts Studio to your radio or listening device, this is American Country Countdown. I'm your host, Ryan Fox. And this weekend on the show, Kane Brown reveals a shocking piece of news from the world in which he works. Kenny Chesney talks Las Vegas Sphere goals. And our special guest this weekend, Corey Kent, teases a big new collab. And that's just this hour. So what do you say we line them up and count them down? Breaking into this weekend's survey, an ACC debut from Shane Proppit. It's Long Live Country, American Country Countdown.
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Countdown up to 28 on American Country Countdown. That's Let Him In Anyway. It's Ryan Fox. Blake is from Oklahoma, of course. Ada, Oklahoma. And another star from the Sooner State is our special guest this weekend, Corey Kent. Corey's got a big new collab he's excited about. He'll tell us all the details after he sings this one more ACC number one, This Heart, American Country Countdown.

0: Corey Kent with his former ACC number one. That is This Heart on American Country Countdown. It's Ryan Fox hanging out with Corey. How you doing, man?
1: Good, man. Living the dream.
0: Been quite the world traveler here lately, haven't you?
1: Man, yeah. There was one point, it was like 5 countries in 5 days. And then we did Belgium, Germany, Netherlands, England. Flew back to DFW and booked a flight for my wife and the kids to, we were all going to go to fly to Pensacola, drive to Orange Beach, where that's kind of like the spot that we vacation or whatever. And then got a phone call that one of the feature asks that kind of put the final bow on top of this next record came through. So I drove back to Pensacola, flew to Nashville the next day, cut the rest of the song, flew back to Pensacola, drove to Orange Beach, and then finally got a few days at the beach. It's been, I think my body is like, where the actual hell are you right now? What time is it? 3 in the morning? Who knows? But yeah, it's been a world.

0: win here last couple weeks.
1: Yes, you know, that's actually one of the places my fam and I vacation as well. Orange Beach, Alabama. You got the Sweet Cone, Alabama ice cream shop. And then, of course, the countdown is heard every weekend on 102.7 WXBM, Pensacola's country station.
0: Redneck Riviera, baby.
1: That's right. What song were you recording in Nashville when you were going back and forth to vacation?
0: Yeah, it's a song that obviously hasn't come out yet called Rather Be Here. And it's a hammer. It's a fun one. It's a fun one.
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0: It's to 27 on American Country Countdown. It's Water to Wedding and Ryan Fox. And I got a question for you. Are you happy? Well, if so, then you could be living longer. According to a new study from the University of Kentucky, people who express a lot of positive feelings live as much as 10 years longer than those who show fewer happy emotions. The reason? They said optimistic people put less stress on their bodies over time. Makes sense. As we go stress-free right now with fresh Russell Dickerson, an ACC debut, it's worth your while.
1: Number 26.

Absolute Russell Dickerson launching into the countdown at number 26 in ACC debut. That's Worth Your Wild. I'm Ryan Fox with all the hits and the stars coast to coast and around the world. And when you see the country and sometimes the world as a touring star, do you ever have downtime to take in the local sights and restaurants? Corey Kent reveals his strategy after someone he's toured with sings their former ACC number one from 1 year ago this weekend. Morgan Wallen, Just In Case, an ACC extra. I see.

0: was number one this weekend, 1 year ago on American Country Countdown. Morgan Wallen, it's Just In Case, and Ryan Fox. Hanging this weekend with Corey Kent on the show.
1: Yeah, she's running right back to his arms again. I'm sitting all alone in the cold, Rocky Mountain low.
0: Corey, you recently got back from Europe, big tour over there. I'm curious, when you're at a place like that, a country you've never been in, do you have time to see the sights, go to local restaurants? What's that like?
2: I mean, for the most part, you're in and out so fast of all those cities, but got a little bit. One of the things I love to do is just kind of, I don't know, I used to be such a like type A, I gotta find the best restaurant, I gotta go. And I've had to let go of that big time with the way that I travel. So I just kind of wander around on foot and stumble my way into a cool little pub or a little Italian spot or whatever the cuisine of the area is, and I've loved that. So I got to do that in Amsterdam a little bit. I got to do that in Cologne, Germany. That was, kind of a cool, unique place. We just kind of just stumble into places and get a little bit of a taste, as much as you can, for the everyday civilian life of wherever you're at.
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0: Lenny Wilson and John Mayer on the guitar. It's Phone Keys Wallet, number 25 on American Country Countdown. It's Ryan Fox. And Kane Brown has had a lot of success when it comes to country music. He plays in front of sold-out crowds all around North America each and every year. He's got a beautiful family at home. But what's one thing that Kane doesn't have? This answer is going to surprise you. Kane, on the way with that. But first, Riley Green, this is Think Is You Drunk, American Country Countdown.
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0: Wayne Brown and his wife, Caitlin, a former ACC number one. It's Thank God on American Country Countdown. It's Ryan Fox here with you. Keep a tab on where your favorite country stars are not only singing, but also hanging out. And Kane recently stopped by the Pivot podcast, where the conversation turned to his relationships with other famous people, including Kansas City quarterback Patrick Mahomes.
1: First of all, I think it's awesome that my job's got me where I can hang out with Pat and just be friends with him. And Pat's a cool dude and he's normal. And that's another thing that I also love, because a lot of people have egos. I shut down around that, because I'm not trying to say, you know, who's got the bigger, you know what I'm saying? So for me, Pat just makes it normal to hang out. I think I relate more to athletes because I wanted to be an athlete, and I like the competitive aspect of that, like going to golf with Pat, you know what I'm saying, like that. So yeah, I feel like I have more athlete friends than I do musician friends.
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0: Steven Wilson Jr. and an ACC Extra. It's Gary on American Country Countdown. It's Ryan Fox with the hits. And Kenny Chesney is still wowing fans with shows in Las Vegas at Sphere. And when he returned to Sin City for this second run of shows, he says there's one thing he was super focused on more than ever before. Kenny explains here in two songs. But first, up two spots this weekend, Dustin Lynch, Easy to Love, American Country Countdown.
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0: one here at American Country Countdown in March of 2007. Beer in Mexico. Kenny Chesney on ACC. And Ryan and Kenny is wrapping up his second stint at Spear in Las Vegas. And as he reveals to the LA Times, Kenny says this time around, he was super focused on the fan experience.
1: We've gotten to a place where we've built this beautiful thing out there, right? When you've been on the road for over 30 years like we have, the trick is to take this music and to take this experience and have them experience it all in a completely different way. We're doing several different songs than we didn't do last year. And then some of the songs that we did last year, it's completely a different look. It's full of positive energy. It's full of love. Nobody's going to come to this and get triggered. If you know what I mean. Hopefully when they walk out of there feeling euphoric.
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1: This Monday, July 13th at high noon, Farmers Regional Livestock Market of Glasgow will be selling a complete herd dispersal belonging to the late Dennis Smith of the Rocky Hill community in Barron County. This herd will consist of 60 cows. 14 of these cows will have calves by their side. 27 cows will have calves this fall. Then 19 cows will have calves next spring. These cows will be from 3 to 8 years of age. Mr. Smith put a lot of hard work into building this herd, and it will be a great opportunity for you to add these cows to your herd. For more information, contact either of the Tau brothers, Brad at 270-590-4768 or Ryan at 270-590-4752. You can also call 270-678-2118. Follow us on Facebook for videos of this herd selling this Monday, July 13th at 12 noon at Farmers Regional Livestock Market of Glasgow, 2 miles west of Glasgow on Highway 6880. Farmers doing business with farmers.
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4: 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American Country Countdown. I'm Ryan Fox, and coming up, we stick with the burning theme as Kelsey Ballerini burns the boats, Lainey Wilson talks burnout, and we welcome back a rising star who is super hot in country right now, Corey Kent. 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
1: John Party, 22. It's Boots Off on American Country Countdown. It's Ryan Fox with all the hits and the stars coast to coast and around the world. And now we're up to an ACC Sure Shot. This one's sure to join the countdown very soon. It's our friend Chase Matthew holding it down. American Country Countdown.

Dan and Shay sit at number 21 on this weekend's American Country Countdown. Let's say so. I'm Ryan Fox, and I'm not saying that Corey Kent is going to have a bigger year in 2026 than he did last year in 2025, but he certainly seems on track for that. In fact, he's had a lot of pinch-me moments lately. Corey will tell us about that after he sings his ACC number one from May of 2023. Wild as Her, American Country Countdown.

0: is her, a former ACC number one from our guest this weekend, Corey Kent, on American Country Countdown. It's Ryan Fox. And Corey, your career has just exploded here in the past year or so. You've had a lot of pinch me moments lately, haven't you?
1: Yeah, a couple of them. I mean, they seem to happen more and more frequently as we keep going. I'll give you two. The first one was I was in Australia. We were at a little coffee shop there, and I got a phone call from my manager, and he was like, if you could open up any show for any artist at any venue in the world, what would it be? Like, dream show. And I was like, easy. Eric Church at Red Rocks. And he goes, you're not going to believe this, but that's the offer that just came through.
0: Dang, you just had to be like beside yourself.
1: He's on like my Mount Everest of country music, especially on the writing side. But there's really very few people who have influenced my songwriting and my lane of country music like Chief has, you know? So that was just that moment when I finally take the stage and, you know, hopefully meet him. That's going to be a moment of like, man, how did I get here? 4 years ago, I was working at a pavement company, and now we're opening for my hero at Red Rocks.
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Lauren Elena and the guy we heard just a few songs ago, that ACC sure shot, Chase Matthew, All My Exes, number 20 on American Country Countdown, and Ryan Fox. And speaking of exes, are you single? Ready to mingle? Well, check out this new info from Men's Health Magazine. Just came across this. A French study in Men's Health says men who give women a simple compliment before asking them out are 16% more likely to land a date than guys who go straight for the kill. Why should you flatter her first? Well, it comes down to a basic desire, they say, to be complimented. I would think playing a musical instrument could also work in your favor. You want to take that up. And of course, also, having a killer voice, that probably play in your favor too. Jackson Dean knows a thing or two about that. He checks in this weekend with an ACC next track. It's Make a Liar. American Country Countdown. I ain't coming.

0: Corey, earlier this hour, you were telling us about a pinch me moment that you had recently where you got the call to open for Eric Church at Red Rocks, an unbelievable outside venue in Denver. And you also said, though, that you've had another pinch me moment lately. What was that?
1: The other one, I kind of got to, you know, keep my cards close to my chest. But what we were talking about, flying from Pensacola to Nashville to put the finishing touches on this record. And I asked a guy to feature on a song with me. You know, never in a million years did I think they would say yes. And they did. And sitting there in the studio, it was such a crazy moment to be like, hey, you know, because I'm like co-producing this record with my best friend. And we're sitting there in the control room. And I'm like, hey, what if you tried this? What if you like scooped up to this note? And he's like, yeah, that's a great idea. And then it just hit me. I was like, what am I doing here? I'm giving like some constructive feedback to a guy who has heavily influenced my music. And he's like, yeah, man, that's a great idea. Heck yeah, I'm super stoked to be on this song. And it was just this moment of like, how in the actual hell did I end up here? Like, this is crazy. This is actually crazy. I'm still, you know, a country music fan at heart. And somehow I found my way into being kind of in the mix of all the people that I look up to. American Country
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0: Megan Maroney in an ACC next track, new and now from Megan. That is Medicine on American Country Countdown. It's Ryan Fox. And I was always taught by my parents growing up that sometimes you need a backup plan. But when it comes to this country star, she says she didn't have one. Who am I talking about, and what did she reveal? We find out together after Hardy, Eric Church, Morgan Wallen, and Tim McGraw. It's MacArthur, American Country Countdown.
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0: Kelsey Ballerini and Kenny Chesney. They're ACC number one, half of my hometown on American Country Countdown. It's Ryan, and Kelsey didn't immediately leave her hometown to follow music. She actually went to college first, but then she says everything changed, as she explained during her one-on-one with the Richer Lives podcast.
1: I was not a perfect college candidate. You know what I mean? But my mom, she was like, until you get a job where you can move out and pay rent, making music, then you have to go to college. And I was like, okay, I bet. I got offered a publishing deal and I dropped out of college and I was a full-time songwriter.
2: Did you have any student loans to pay back?
1: Yes. I think it was like 30 grand.
2: Oh, wow. Did you have a backup plan if the music thing didn't work?
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1: Yes.
2: Of like, there is no backup plan. We are going all in on this.
1: Yes. I also think if you have a backup plan for something like music, I don't know.
2: You're
1: if
2: not
1: you,
2: locked in.
1: I don't
2: though.
1: Know if you're locked in.
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That is country, and she knows it. It's Ryan. Big week coming up for Luke. He turns to big 5-0 this Friday. A big shindig is going to have a lot of activities, including fishing, golfing, tree climbing, and bungee jumping. And not, of course, to Luke's latest song, Fish, Hunt, Golf, Drink. And because he likes to rib his good buddy Blake Shelton, who recently turned 50 himself, Luke recently pranked him by sending him a save-the-date invitation without the date of the party on it. Never change, guys. Never change. Happy birthday, Luke Bryan, from all of us at American.

0: Wilson with their second song on this weekend's countdown, an ACC Extra. Former ACC number one, 4x4 by you on American Country Countdown. You got Ryan Fox, and Lainey is enjoying the married life to her new husband, Doc. She's been reading a lot, trying to keep her life more in balance. 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
5: This Monday, July 13th at high noon, Farmers Regional Livestock Market of Glasgow will be selling a complete herd dispersal belonging to the late Dennis Smith of the Rocky Hill community in Barron County. This herd will consist of 60 cows. 14 of these cows will have calves by their side. 27 cows will have calves this fall. Then 19 cows will have calves next spring. These cows will be from 3 to 8 years of age. Mr. Smith put a lot of hard work into building this herd, and it will be a great opportunity for you to add these cows to your herd. For more information, contact either of the Tau brothers, Brad at 270-590-4768 or Ryan at 270-590-4752. You can also call 270-678-2118. Follow us on Facebook for videos of this herd selling this Monday, July 13th at 12 noon at Farmers Regional Livestock Market of Glasgow, 2 miles west of Glasgow on Highway 6880. 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
3: Coast to coast and around the world, this is American Country Countdown. I'm Ryan Fox. We might get made fun of for this one, but coming up, we got a little game we're going to play with our guest this weekend, Corey Kent. We call it Corey Kent or Corey Can't. Let's see how this goes from our ACC O'Reilly Auto Parts studio in less than 15 minutes. Plus, Riley Green talks construction, and we go inside Taylor Swift's mega wedding with some things you may not have heard about. It's after George Burge and Luke Bryan. Ride, ride, ride. 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

0: George Burge and Luke Bryan, 15 on American Country Countdown. It's Ryan Fox. And Women's Health is revealing three things that women want to eliminate from the beach. Are you ready for this? At number three, unflattering swimsuits. Number two, screaming kids. And the number one thing that most women want to eliminate, get rid of from the beach, smoking. So if you're having a smoke and a Speedo while yelling at your kids to stop throwing sand, then they might be talking about you. I'm just saying, as we try to eliminate that image completely from our brains with an ACC world premiere from Kevin Powers and Shaboozy, this is Move On American Country Countdown.
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Still a Lefty. Boston holding strong at number 14 on American Country Countdown. It's Ryan, and we may not have had our guest this weekend, Corey Kent, singing on the radio if it wasn't for Willie Nelson, believe it or not. Yeah, Willie pulled a 16-year-old Corey Kent on stage and convinced him to move to Nashville. Isn't that wild? Thank you, Willie. We're going to play Corey Kent or Corey Can't with Corey after Willie and his former ACC number one with Toby. Beer for my horses. American Country Countdown. Yeah.

0: Wilson and Toby Keith. That was number one here in ACC back in June of 2003. Beer for My Horses, American Country Countdown. Ryan Fox here with Corey Kent on the show this weekend. Yeah, she's running right back to his arms again. I'm sitting all alone in the cold, Rocky Mountain low. Okay, Corey, we're going to play a game we've never played before. It's one we're calling Corey Kent or Corey Can't. We clearly have too much time on our hands here.
1: Oh, that's good.
0: Play more than one instrument, Corey Kent or Corey Can't?
1: Corey Kent.
0: Okay. Play pickleball.
1: Yeah, Corey Kent. Maybe not well, but.
0: It's okay. We won't tell. Corey Kent or Corey Can't play Mr. Fix-It around the house?
1: Yeah, to a certain extent. Electrocuted myself installing a ceiling fan not too long ago. Found out Corey can't do ceiling fans. But I built a chicken coop and a little chicken run recently. So, yeah, Corey Kent.
0: Drive a stick shift, Corey Kent.
1: Corey Kent.
0: Okay, we've talked about this. You drive a classic Ford Bronco. Is that a stick?
1: No, it's not. It's not. Okay. I think riding motorcycles has helped that, you know, the friction zone, as they call it.
0: Here with Corey Kent on American Country Countdown. Corey Kent or Corey Can't speak a foreign language?
1: Corey Can't, for sure. I am completely lost in foreign countries.
0: Keep touring and maybe you'll learn something here or there. And finally, impress us with your mad grilling skills. Corey Kent or Corey Can't?
1: Corey Can't. No, I can't. I suck at cooking. I wish I was good. I'm working on it. Yeah, no, Corey Can't.
0: That's okay. You know what I'm going to do? I'm going to send my guy Matt Pittman from Meat Church up to your house. He's going to teach you everything you need to know about grilling. You can thank me later.
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2: This is an absolute auction at Kara's Court in Clarkson on Tuesday, July 14th, beginning at 5:30. This has high development potential. There will be two separate auctions. One, auctioning 25 acres at Kara's Landing subdivision. That does include six tracks. Auction two is two building tracks in Webb's Crossing subdivision. That is about 1 acre. Both auctions will be held at Kara's Court. If you need some more information, log on to rsmillsauctions.com. 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

John Morgan up two spots to number 13 on American Country Countdown. I just kid myself. It's Ryan Fox. And no kidding, we have a free flyaway to see Tim McGraw on his Pawnshop Guitar Tour this fall. Thanks to our friends at O'Reilly Auto Parts. 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We got it all covered, too. 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So get back to the countdown. And Kane Brown, it's Woman, ACC. Number.

At number 12, it's Woman on American Country Countdown with Ryan Fox. And so many stories of stars in country music seem to have a similar storyline. You pack up your car, drive to Music City to make it big, chase that dream. It happened in a different way, though, for Riley Green. And he'll break it down after his hit in 2019. There was this girl, an ACC Extra.

0: Riley Green and his ACC number one from July of 2019. There was this girl on American Country Countdown. It's Ryan Fox. And it wasn't always music front and center for Riley. In fact, he's worked a lot of very tough jobs on his way up. And as he tells NBC's Willie Geist, there was a time when music wasn't even on his radar.
1: I don't remember any point through high school, even college, thinking like I might have a music career.
2: Really?
1: No, and when I stopped playing ball in college and I was kind of just working construction and I started playing in bars. And I'm playing cover shows at these bars and somebody else would get up after me and they could sing circles around me. So what the only thing I could do to set myself apart was to write, because nobody can write the exact story that I'm going to come up with. And when people started to tell me that this meant something to them or that line reminded them of this or whatever, that was when I kind of became passionate about it.
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that residency this weekend at Sphere in Las Vegas. Kenny Chesney up 2 spots this weekend on American Country Countdown, number 11. It's Carry On. It's Ryan Fox. And if it was an award show, I don't think the cameras would have been able to catch all the celebrities that were there. I am talking, of course, about Taylor Swift's wedding in New York City last weekend. Who was there? We got the rundown in our ACC Inside America after Ashley McBride. And what if we don't? An ACC Next Track. This

0: moving up two spots to number 10 on this weekend's American Country Countdown. Taylor Swift, I Knew It. I Knew You.
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0: And speaking of Taylor and what some are calling America's biggest wedding, the list of celebs attending her nuptials with Travis Kelce at Madison Square Garden last weekend was long and impressive. For starters, Adam Sandler acted as officiant for the nuptials. Who had that on their bingo card? He wasn't the only actor there, though. Everyone from Tom Hanks to Brad Pitt, Jason Sudeikis, Emma Stone, Reese Witherspoon, Liam Hemsworth, Hugh Grant, Bradley Cooper was there, Paul Rudd, even Steven Spielberg there to celebrate the big night. Musical icons like Ed Sheeran, Jennifer Lopez, Sir Paul McCartney, Stevie Nicks, Fergie, Sabrina Carpenter were also there, along with their besties Selena Gomez, Gigi Hadid, Zoe Kravitz, and more. The world of country was well represented with Brad Paisley, Tim McGraw, Chris Stapleton, Little Big Town, Miranda Lambert, Maren Morris, Shaboozy, Kelsey Ballerini, and Joe Don Rooney. And sports obviously were a big part of the night as her new husband, Travis Kelce, is tied in for the Kansas City Chiefs. Patrick Mahomes, his quarterback, was there. Tom Brady, Joe Buck, Aaron Andrews, Andy Reid. Also on the list, Rob Gronkowski, Matt Stafford, Michael Strahan, Pat McAfee, and Peyton Manning. And from the world of entertainment, Jimmy Fallon, Stephen Colbert, Seth Meyers, Conan O'Brien, all the talk show hosts, Robin Roberts, Graham Norton, Simone Biles, and Cindy Crawford were all there to see them say, I do. Congrats to the happy couple, Taylor and Travis, married just in time for fall camp. How's that for timing? 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
8: 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This has high development potential. There will be two separate auctions. One, auctioning 25 acres at Kara's Landing subdivision. That does include six tracks. Auction two is two building tracks in Webb's Crossing subdivision. That is about 1 acre. Both auctions will be held at Kara's Court. If you need some more information, log on to rsmillsauctions.com. 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

latest from Parker McCollum and ACC Next Track. New and Now. It's Killing Me on American Country Countdown. You got Ryan Fox, and there's a very cool story going around about Darius Rucker and something he's sharing about another country superstar. Who is it, and what is he saying? Well, we'll get to that from Darius after Bailey Zimmerman. Number 9, Chevy Silverado, American Country Countdown. Why?

0: song.
1: An ACC number one from 2010, comeback song. Darius Rucker on American Country Countdown. It's Ryan Fox with all the hits. And did you know that Garth Brooks once did something extra special for Darius Rucker and his band Hootie and the Blowfish? Yeah, in fact, Darius recently shared that story on Absolute Radio in the UK. Check this out.
2: I'm friends with Garth a while. I got to play with him. And one of my favorite stories is Hootie and the Blowfish. I think it was 1997, 98. We were supposed to play the American Music Awards, and we just didn't want to play it. We were tired. We said we'd go, but we weren't going to play it. And we're up for Entertainer of the Year, and Garth wins Entertainer of the Year. And he gets up there, and his speech was that he didn't think he deserved it, and he left that award. And when he was asked backstage why he didn't take the award, because he said everybody in the business knew that Hootie the Blowfish deserved that award. And I thought that was one of the most stand-up things anybody's ever done. And the funny thing is, was that the CMAs were backstage, and would tell that story, and Garth is laughing, and he looked at me and said, Darius, you know where that award is now? I said, where? He said, oh, my mantle.
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4: 3 hours down, 1 hour to go. This is the number one country music countdown in the world. American Country Countdown. It's Ryan Fox. How would you like to fly away to see Tim McGraw? We got details on how you could win this on the way. Plus, an ACC next track, something new and now from Cody Johnson. Brian Kelly pays tribute to Jimmy Buffett. And more with our special guest this weekend, Corey Kent. All from the ACC, O'Reilly Auto Parts Studio. So what do you say we get back to the countdown and a song that was number one 10 years ago this weekend? Keith Urban, Wasted Time, and ACC Extra.
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0: Keith Urban with a summer jam. Wasted Time, numero uno, 10 years ago this weekend on American Country Countdown. I'm Ryan Fox, and time is running out for you to win our free flyaway to see Tim McGraw on his Pawn Shop guitar tour this fall. 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And speaking of winning, former ACC number one right here, Ella Langley. 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
1: Number

Brand new from Jelly Roll, an ACC Sure Shot. That one is sure to join the countdown very soon. It's Hands Up on American Country Countdown. It's Ryan, and it wasn't long ago that this was a new song from our guest this weekend, Corey Kent, with Co Wetzel. We talk Rocky Mountain Low with Corey after we hear him and Co sing it on American Country Countdown.

0: There it is, number 7 on this weekend's American Country Countdown, Coetzel. And our guest this weekend, Corey Kent, Rocky Mountain Low. And Ryan and Corey, congratulations on this song, man.
1: Thank you, man. Thank you. Yeah, it's exciting. It's, you know, obviously, anytime you get to work with a buddy right down the road in Texas, that's a fun thing. And to see it winning is really cool. Winning with friends is the coolest feeling.
0: Yeah, it seems like a natural fit to have you and Co on the same song and on this song. Did it come about naturally?
1: Yeah, I mean, I met Co in Cabo a handful of years back and knew from that moment, it's like, we're going to be friends. How do you not become good friends when you meet in Cabo, you know, smoke some cigars on the beach? So, but we just got put on a lot of the same festivals and shows. I think our music complements each other really well. And so we've just been finding ourselves on more and more shows together. And that relationship just kept growing, and just Co's become a good buddy. And, you know, I wrote this song and I sent it to him, and I was like, man, it just sounds like you belong on verse 2.

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0: Phillips, Be By You, number 6 on American Country Countdown. Cody Johnson is the reigning ACM Entertainer of the Year. And in his acceptance speech, he mentioned Luke Combs, Kojo, with an ACC Next track right now. 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
1: He's a ranch hand in a pinch, man. Hotter than the red on the cattle brand. Cause she's a gold digger with a quick trigger. 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
1: ACC New and Now. That is Horseback on American Country Countdown. And Ryan, and regarding his new song, Cody says, quote, most breakup songs are about getting the girl back. This one is about getting the horse back. It's track number one on his latest album, Banks of the Trinity, which came out last month. And speaking of new, Brian Kelly of Florida Georgia Line has released a new song to kick off the month, a song he co-wrote with his wife called Jimmy Buffett Summer.
2: Gotta live it out. Don't wanna have to wonder. I'm running on rum right now. It's a Jimmy Buffett Summer.
1: Not bad at all. And that's what's new and now this weekend on American Country Countdown. 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

latest from our special guest this weekend, Corey Kent. And his Empty Words. So good. An ACC world premiere on American Country Countdown. I'm Ryan Fox, and sometimes regulation can be a good thing, and sometimes not so much. But wait to hear what's come along that's helping young innovators get things done. We'll tell you as we take a look on the bright side after Ella Langley and Morgan Wallen. 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

0: take a look at the bright side, and this news out of Michigan definitely fits the bill. It involves a new prospective law that would protect childhood lemonade stands. This came out of a local health department demanding that kids pay repeated fees to run their lemonade stands in their neighborhoods. And the new proposed law would change all that. It permits minors to operate a temporary food business serving non-temperature controlled beverages on private property without paying anyone to do so. And do you remember not too long ago when Luke Combs, on the way to a concert, stopped by a lemonade stand run by some kids? This was back in May. He tipped $120, making the total for the day that the kids made $300. And here's what those kids, Will, Luke, and Finley, told the news station in Green Bay at the time.
1: So he said, "What's your guys' favorite type of drink?" 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
0: So kids in Michigan, if a country star stops by your lemonade stand and wants to leave you a big tip like Luke Combs, you're now good to pocket that change. And it's stories like this that make us love taking a look at the bright side. 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
1: Last week, he topped our chart at number one. This week, he slides to number four. But hey, look, Josh Ross on American Country Countdown. It's Ryan Fox with all the hits and the stars, coast to coast and around the world. And Megan Maroney, he's taking some well-deserved time off. You may have seen her posting some pics from the beach. But that doesn't stop Megan from being Megan. I'll explain after she sings Beautiful Things on American Country Countdown. Number

up 5 spots this weekend to number 3 on American Country Countdown. It's Beautiful Things. I'm Ryan Fox, and we got a new album from Megan back in February called Cloud 9, but believe it or not, she's already working on new music. Check out this exclusive acoustic sneak peek from Megan Maroney. I take

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0: Welcome back to American Country Countdown. I'm Ryan Fox, your host, and Morgan Wallen is no stranger to being in the number one spot here at ACC. Seems like everything he touches turns to gold these days. But for this week at least, he'll have to settle for the second biggest song in North America. It's Don't We, American Country Countdown. No.

Morgan Wallen sliding up one spot this weekend to number two on American Country Countdown. It's Don't We? It's Ryan Fox. And now we have arrived to the number one song in America. And it's by an artist who has reached number one here on our chart an incredible 26 times with massive hits like Burning It Down, Dirt Road Anthem, Big Green Tractor, Don't You Want to Stay, and Take a Little Ride. But with this latest number one, his 27th, he enters even more rarefied air, as he's now passed legends George Strait and Alan Jackson to become the star with the fourth most number one hits. A list, by the way, that's topped by Kenny Chesney with 33 number ones. It was only back in February that this superstar was last at number one with How Far Does a Goodbye Go? And now, here in July, he's reached the top of ACC Mountain again. The brand new number one song in America on American Country Countdown belongs to Jason Aldean. This is Don't Tell On Me. Number

There you have it. The brand new number one song in America on American Country Countdown. It's Jason Aldean with Don't Tell Me. American Country Countdown is the longest running country countdown show in the USA. Broadcasting this week and every week from our ACC O'Reilly Auto Parts studio. The countdown was created by Casey Kasem, Dom Bastani, and Tom Rounds. ACC is a production of Westwood One. Special thanks to Chris Carson, Dingo O'Brien, Corey Linton, and Susan Stevens for helping us bring you the biggest hits and the biggest stars every weekend right here. Big thanks to our special guest this week, Corey Kent, for being on the show. And make sure you join us next week when more big stars will be dropping by. And we may just have a brand new number one song. Until then, this is Ryan Fox saying be safe, take care of each other, and we'll see you then.

Country's hottest hits, 103.7 WHHT, the top of Commerce Plaza in downtown Plasco. It's Jay Turner. A little bit after 2 o'clock, and I've got collabs this hour. Post and Blake, Riley and Ella, and Morgan and Ernest. Keep it here.

0: Now, this weather bulletin on this Commonwealth Broadcasting Station, the National Weather Service has issued a flash flood warning for central Barron County until 5 p.m. Doppler radar indicated thunderstorms producing heavy rain across this warned area. The expected rainfall rate is 2 to 3 inches per hour. Additional rainfall amounts of half an inch to about 2 inches are possible in the warned area. Flash flooding is ongoing or expected to begin if it hasn't already. Flash flooding of small creeks and streams, urban areas, highways, streets, and underpasses, as well as other poor drainage and low-lying areas. Locations that can experience flash flooding include Glasgow, Pritchardsville, Bristoltown, Haywood, Glasgow Municipal Airport, Oil City, and Beckton. That's a flash flood warning for central Barron County until 5 p.m. We'll be keeping an eye on the weather throughout the rest of your weekend. Be careful and stay tuned to this Commonwealth Broadcasting Station.
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New from Nashville, that's Cole Goodwin. 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

103.7 WHHT. Morgan Wallen and Ernest and Jay Turner. We're under a flash flood warning. It affects all the way to 5 o'clock this afternoon for Glasgow and Barron County. Some heavy rain coming down. And if you're on the roads, be careful. Those storms are going to continue through the afternoon into tonight.

Now, this weather bulletin on this Commonwealth Broadcasting Station, the National Weather Service has issued a flash flood warning for central Barron County until 5 p.m. Doppler radar indicated thunderstorms producing heavy rain across this warned area. The expected rainfall rate is 2 to 3 inches per hour. Additional rainfall amounts of half an inch to about 2 inches are possible in the warned area. Flash flooding is ongoing or expected to begin if it hasn't already. Flash flooding of small creeks and streams, urban areas, highway streets, and underpasses, as well as other poor drainage and low-lying areas. Locations that can experience flash flooding include Glasgow, Pritchardsville, Bristoltown, Haywood, Glasgow Municipal Airport, Oil City, and Beckton. That's a flash flood warning for central Barron County until 5 p.m. We'll be keeping an eye on the weather throughout the rest of your weekend. Be careful and stay tuned to this Commonwealth Broadcasting Station.

got those baby blues. Ashley Cook, 103.7 WHHT, and Jay Turner keeping you company on a Sunday afternoon. Had a chance to go see Toy Story 5 at the theater over the weekend. I don't plan to go see Young Washington. I want to go see that one this week. 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

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Sunday afternoon with Jay Turner. Todd gives you a chance to win tomorrow morning around 6:45 if you can guess the secret celebrity. You could be a winner like Trina Rickard was on Friday from 103.7 WHHT. This is Jason Allen.

Plaza in downtown Plasco. It's just past 3 with Jay Turner on your Sunday afternoon with new Dylan Scott this hour. Thomas Rhett's on the way, plus music from Dan and Shay. And we're in the middle of a two-hour music

Now, this weather bulletin on this Commonwealth Broadcasting Station, the National Weather Service has issued a flash flood warning for central Barron County until 5 p.m. Doppler radar indicated thunderstorms producing heavy rain across this warned area. The expected rainfall rate is 2 to 3 inches per hour. Additional rainfall amounts of half an inch to about 2 inches are possible in the warned area. Flash flooding is ongoing or expected to begin if it hasn't already. Flash flooding of small creeks and streams, urban areas, highway streets, and underpasses, as well as other poor drainage and low-lying areas. Locations that can experience flash flooding include Glasgow, Pritchardsville, Bristoltown, Haywood, Glasgow Municipal Airport, Oil City, and Beckton. That's a flash flood warning for central Barron County until 5 p.m. We'll be keeping an eye on the weather throughout the rest of your weekend. Be careful and stay tuned to this Commonwealth Broadcasting Station.

Too Pretty, Hudson Westbrook, 103.7 WHHT in this commercial-free music marathon on a Sunday. It's Jay Turner. It is National Pecan Pie Day. Some good fresh pecan pie would sound good right now.

0: Nothing like some home-grown watermelons. Maybe some corn. Yeah, I need to go get a watermelon, by the way. 103.7 WHHT with Jay Turner. This is new music from Nashville. Dear Big City, Dylan Scott, WHHT.
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103.7 WHHT and Jay Turner. 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

Missouri's Hottest Hits, 103.7 WHHT. How you doing on this Sunday afternoon? It's Jay Turner wrapping up the weekend with you with this two-hour music commercial-free marathon. And Dan and Shay say so, 103.7 WHHT.

say so. Now, this weather bulletin on this Commonwealth Broadcasting Station, the National Weather Service has issued a flash flood warning for central Barron County until 5 p.m. Doppler radar indicated thunderstorms producing heavy rain across this warned area. The expected rainfall rate is 2 to 3 inches per hour. Additional rainfall amounts of half an inch to about 2 inches are possible in the warned area. Flash flooding is ongoing or expected to begin if it hasn't already. Flash flooding of small creeks and streams, urban areas, highways, streets, and underpasses, as well as other poor drainage and low-lying areas. Locations that can experience flash flooding include Glasgow, Pritchardsville, Bristoltown, Haywood, Glasgow Municipal Airport, Oil City, and Beckton. That's a flash flood warning for central Barron County until 5 p.m. We'll be keeping an eye on the weather throughout the rest of your weekend. 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

Gunnery's Autosense 103.7 WHHT. Turn this truck around. That is Jordan Davis. This is Jay Turner. Speaking of trucks, you can fill up the fire truck at Park City coming up next Saturday at the Park City Fire Department, 10 until 3. They're taking donations for school supplies, and all the donations will go directly to Park City Elementary School. There's more details about it at Glasgow News 1.

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Mercury's Hot Ascents 103.7 WHHT. Ella Langley, Morgan Wallen from the top of Commerce Plaza in downtown Glasgow. It's just past 4 o'clock. How are you doing? It's Jay Turner keeping it company here on your Sunday with Luke Combs, Bailey Zimmerman, and John Party coming up.

93.7 WHHT Sunday afternoon. Thank you for hanging out with me. I'm Jay Turner. I'm going to give you a chance to win lunch this week. Lunch for two to Colton Steakhouse and Grill. Just be listening sometime during the lunch hour one day this week, and you could be the winner.

0: 103.7 WHHT here on your Sunday afternoon. I'm Jay Turner. We just finished up a two-hour major music marathon commercial-free on this Sunday. And checking out what's going on in Nashville. Well, ABC's Nashville Star-Spangled Bash drew an average of 5.4 million viewers this past Saturday, making the most watched primetime program on the 4th of July. It marked the first time in 16 years that any network surpassed NBC's Macy's 4th of July fireworks, which averaged almost 5 million viewers. And ABC's Bash peaked between 10:45 and 11 o'clock with 6.2 million viewers. So it went up from 5.4 to 6.2 between 10:45 and 11. I wonder how many people watch the fireworks on Fox from Washington, D.C. My oldest daughter, my grandson, and son-in-law were there and watched it in person. And I watched it on Fox myself. That thing took about, 45 minutes to an hour? It was the largest fireworks show ever. So I wonder how many millions of viewers watched that one. Well, we're going to come up with eight in a row next for you here on WHHT. Stay tuned. Luke Combs is on the way.
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4: 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There will be two separate auctions. One, auctioning 25 acres at Kara's Landing subdivision. That does include six tracks. Auction two is two building tracks in Webb's Crossing subdivision. That is about 1 acre. 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

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Sunday afternoon, Jay Turner with you here on the weekend. Cave City Cars and Coffee. What's coming up next is Jeep Invasion. 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

Now, this weather bulletin on this Commonwealth Broadcasting Station, the National Weather Service has issued a flash flood warning for central Barron County until 5 p.m. Doppler radar indicated thunderstorms producing heavy rain across this warned area. The expected rainfall rate is 2 to 3 inches per hour. Additional rainfall amounts of half an inch to about 2 inches are possible in the warned area. Flash flooding is ongoing or expected to begin if it hasn't already. Flash flooding of small creeks and streams, urban areas, highways, streets, and underpasses, as well as other poor drainage and low-lying areas. Locations that can experience flash flooding include Glasgow, Pritchardsville, Bristletown, Haywood, Glasgow Municipal Airport, Oil City, and Beckton. That's a flash flood warning for central Barron County until 5 p.m. We'll be keeping an eye on the weather throughout the rest of your weekend. 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

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Jay Turner keeping you company, and thank you for being with me on this Sunday afternoon. It's 4:30. All drinks, shakes, and lattes. 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It's Bailey Zimmerman on WHHT.

101.7 WHHT. Every time I hear that song, it reminds me of the time I was a Morgan Wallen lookalike, even though I was nowhere near what he looks like. But I lip-synced at the Hometown Showdown, if you remember that, back last fall. Keep it moving on this Sunday afternoon. 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

0: Calgary's Hottest Hits, 103.7 WHHT. New music from Nashville is Cole Swindell. You got Jay Turner in your neighborhood on a Sunday afternoon, and they say by eating this will extend your life expectancy by 13 and a half minutes. How do they know this stuff? They say by eating a banana, it will extend your life expectancy by 13 and a half minutes. Okay, so if I go eat, let's say four, maybe five, that will give me an extra hour.
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2: This Monday, July 13th at high noon, Farmers Regional Livestock Market of Glasgow will be selling a complete herd dispersal belonging to the late Dennis Smith of the Rocky Hill community in Barron County. This herd will consist of 60 cows. 14 of these cows will have calves by their side. 27 cows will have calves this fall. Then 19 cows will have calves next spring. These cows will be from 3 to 8 years of age. Mr. Smith put a lot of hard work into building this herd, and it will be a great opportunity for you to add these cows to your herd. For more information, contact either of the Tau brothers, Brad at 270-590-4768 or Ryan at 270-590-4752. You can also call 270-678-2118. Follow us on Facebook for videos of this herd selling this Monday, July 13th at 12 noon at Farmers Regional Livestock Market of Glasgow. 2 miles west of Glasgow on Highway 6880. 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

Thank you for riding around with me on a Sunday afternoon. I'm Jay Turner from the top of Commerce Plaza in downtown Glasgow. Just after 5 o'clock, and I've got triple S's this hour. Stella Lefty, Shaboozy, and Sam Hunt. And we'll talk about today being National Etch-a-Sketch Day. A little bit

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0: Guthrie's Hottest Hits, 103.7 WHHT. That's Cole Wetzel. You got Jay Turner keeping you company here on a Sunday afternoon. Today is National Etch-a-Sketch Day. Did you ever have an Etch-a-Sketch when you were young? I remember, and I don't know why I remember this so vividly, but I was 6 years old, and I got one for my birthday. I was 6 years old. Okay, we're talking about 60-plus years ago, yeah? And because I remember it, too, there were carpenters building on to my house that I grew up in Monroe County. And I remember having lunch with them. I remember eating these orange cupcakes. I don't know. You know, some things stand out. Some memories stand out to you. But I do remember the Etch-a-Sketch. And I remember I had my picture made with the carpenters that were building onto the house. So a vivid memory there from 60-plus years ago. And they still make Etch-a-Sketch today. I saw some mini ones, and I've saw some regular ones, and I've seen some at auctions that are now antique. Antique? Oh, my. Another eight in a row coming up for you next here on WHHT.
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You've got it on 103.7 WHHT, the Stella Lefty, and I'm Jay Turner, connecting you to Nashville. Well, this is going to be a tough one to beat. A grandma set a crowd surfing world record. Crowd surfing, you know what that is, right? After becoming the oldest person to crowd surf at a concert at the age of 99. Yes, this is true. She accomplished this during Brantley Gilbert's Rock the Country set. Yeah, 99-year-old grandma crowd surfing. Wow. Unbelievable. Shaboozy, as we continue on this Sunday afternoon and finishing up your weekend, 103.7 WHHT.

Country's hottest hits, 103.7 WHHT. It's a little after 5:30 on a Sunday afternoon with Jay Turner. And the weather forecast, pretty much the same. Ditto, ditto. Chances for scattered showers and pop-up thunder showers all the way through tomorrow. Down to 68 tonight. Tomorrow's high, 83. 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

Mornings on this, it's 103.7 WHHT, and Jay Turner here in your afternoon on a Sunday. And this lady has become the most popular singer in America. She's going to be the next Dolly Parton, I can tell it. Ella Langley, WHHT.

0: Country's Hottest Hits 103.7 WHHT. It's Jay Turner. I appreciate you being with me here this afternoon, but my time is up for the day. But I'll be back tomorrow to get your midday going at 11 o'clock. And stay tuned. We got 8 in a row headed your way next here on WHHT. Have a great Sunday night.
1: This Monday, July 13th at high noon, Farmers Regional Livestock Market of Glasgow will be selling a complete herd dispersal belonging to the late Dennis Smith of the Rocky Hill community in Barron County. This herd will consist of 60 cows. 14 of these cows will have calves by their side. 27 cows will have calves this fall. Then 19 cows will have calves next spring. These cows will be from 3 to 8 years of age. Mr. Smith put a lot of hard work into building this herd, and it will be a great opportunity for you to add these cows to your herd. For more information, contact either of the Tau brothers, Brad at 270-590-4768 or Ryan at 270-590-4752. You can also call 270-678-2118. Follow us on Facebook for videos of this herd selling this Monday, July 13th at 12 noon at Farmers Regional Livestock Market of Glasgow, 2 miles west of Glasgow on Highway 6880. Farmers doing business with farmers.
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day, Potts Farm was a place to go. Load a truck up, hit the dirt road. 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